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0: alam mo, dito sa 4 Alas, we are known to make history.
1: Yeah.
0: Wow. Now, isipin mo, isang math professor, napapasayaw namin at napapagawa namin ng mga aktingan. Merong kaming former cabinet secretary na isa lang yung bigote.
1: Yeah, yeah.
0: Merong kaming Michael Fatin na nabababaan namin ang volume ng boses. Pero ngayon, can you imagine our guest today, even though despite the fact that perhaps his whole life has been subject to the spotlight, he is actually very low-key. At hindi siya lumalabas, hindi siya masyadong nagpapa-interview. But joining us today, believe it or not, is the representative of the 1st District of Ilocos Norte, the House Majority Leader, none other than Sandro Marcos.
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4: I'm asking myself the same. 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
4: Lamdam na. I just came here to laugh.
1: Yeah. Well, and have a good time.
3: Salamat naman.
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4: Thank you for having me.
3: Nagulat kami.
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0: Next naman.
1: Okay. 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
5: Kong, so based sa ano, sa well, sa iyong past.
1: Sorry, nagka-fanboy siya.
4: Parang I don't like where this is going.
5: Hindi naman. Hindi pa controversial.
1: Hindi past.
5: And then, kasi syempre, you studied high school sa London.
1: Yeah.
5: And then college.
4: Yes.
5: And then you also did your master's.
4: Correct.
5: In ano. So, half of your formative years actually nasa London, outside the country.
4: Opa.
5: So, ano yung mga na-observe mo dun? And na mga natutunan mo dito sa London that you think na madadala mo dito sa yung experience sa politics dito sana?
4: Loaded question. No. I mean, I'm very lucky and blessed to have been able to study abroad, to be able to live abroad. I worked abroad for 2 years.
5: Wow.
4: Before entering politics, I was in the private sector in London. I think, again, the fact that I was able to live a normal life,
0: normal spotlight
4: life abroad, was very good for me, and I was able to stay grounded. And again, I find myself very lucky to have been able to do all of that.
5: Wow.
4: And I try and bring it in, and to have worked in the private sector before entering public service, I think was a very good thing for me.
0: You lined up in coffee shops and you walked in the streets
5: like a normal person
0: and took the underground just like everybody else.
4: Correct. I loved it.
3: Normal nga eh. 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
0: Pumili na lang kayo.
1: Susugan ko yung sinabi ni Prof. Kasi nag-research eh. Nag-Google siguro.
4: Mukha na nga eh.
3: Yan yung pinaka-genius sa amin. 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Meron niyang masteral doctorate, no? Yung masteral tsaka doctorate ko, recto lang eh.
1: International relations, di ba?
4: International relations and then development studies, my master's.
1: Correct.
0: Wow.
1: Pero di ba, nasa ibang bansa kayo, you study there, international relations. Ano yung konsepto ng ibang bansa sa politika dito sa Pilipinas? And bakit pumasok ka sa politika sa Pilipinas?
5: Yes.
4: Well, let's split that into ano yung konsepto ng
1: konsepto ng international konsepto sa ibang bansa, international.
3: Ano yung paano nila tayo tinitingnan?
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4: That's a good question. First to answer the first question, I think lagi sinasabi ng mga tao na sobrang gulong politika dito sa Pilipinas. While that is the case, I don't think any other country is exempt from the same.
0: Absolutely.
4: You look at the US, you look at the UK, ilang prime ministers sa UK in the last 6-7 years, I think 4 or 5.
0: Right.
4: In Spain, if you look at what's going on now, so political noise, mm-hmm. political gulo is mm-hmm. is part and parcel of
2: and let's not anything. Even talk it's about not, the US.
4: It's not exclusive yeah. to the Philippines. Bakit ako pumasok? Because again, I'm blessed and lucky to have lived the life that I live, mm-hmm. and I think it's time to give back.
1: Mm-hmm. Yeah, giving back. Huh?
2: Giving back. Yeah. Mm-hmm. So you were surrounded by, well, essentially public service all your life. So yes. your house must have been super crowded growing up. All sorts of people coming
4: always,
2: in.
4: Always.
2: You were used to the whole the lines and the people in the waiting area. So siguro that's what developed your, well, not the taste, but at least the inclination towards it.
4: Alam mo, it's funny you say that. That's why na nga nung nanalo si Pangulo in 2022, they expected me and my brothers to move into Malacanang with them.
2: Right, right.
4: I said, absolutely not. No way.
2: Not a lot of people know that.
4: It's just because, I mean, kung nakatira ka sa Palacio or at least in Bahay Pangarap where the president right. lives now, kahit anong oras sa gabi, sa umaga, kung lumabas ka, there's always an ambassador, there's a general, sobrang gulo, and I said, you know, not for me.
1: So hindi ka sa palaso nakatira?
4: No.
1: So hindi ka prinsipe ng palaso?
4: No.
1: Di kanina natutuwa ko eh. 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
4: sobrang layo.
1: Nananagalo ka pa rin. 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
4: I think you give me too much credit. No. I was a staffer in Congress for 2.5 years mm-hmm. before running. So marami naman talaga ako natuto. Mm-hmm. And you know I think again working in the private sector having mm-hmm. having worked in Congress before I actually entered public service mm-hmm. Right. Malaking bagay yan para sa akin because at least and it was funny during my first day and you know the job started presenting itself in the way it did parang nagulat ako because I would see others that were still there. Sabi ko parang you know alam ko na to I got surprised at how much I had actually learned and then so again I consider myself very lucky
1: kaya ako naman tinanong sa iyo yon di ba yung baka akala nila dahil may tuwang-tuwang ka di ba hindi
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4: I think the Philippines is I consider myself very lucky to be Filipino. Mm-hmm. And nice. I think the Filipino people are the best, mm-hmm. the best people in the world, and you know, I again, mm-hmm. that's why I entered public service no. para ipagmalaki ang bandila ng ating bansa.
1: Yun
4: and I always say it, but I'm very lucky to be doing what I'm doing. Mm-hmm.
3: On another note, dahil medyo malalim yung mga tanong nito.
4: Sobra na nga. 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
4: DVD. 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
3: 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Paano?
2: So you were a Citizen X in London, essentially?
4: Pretty much.
2: So yan, mga ukay-ukay.
4: Oo, yeah.
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3: Siyempre, mahalaga yung ukay. 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
1: High-end?
3: 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Yan, oh.
2: Pero ako, sasabihin ko lang, siyempre, alam nila yon dahil nagsama ang isang Kuripot at isang Ilocano.
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4: Si Alan, pag nag-abroad, hindi sa ukay.
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4: Masyado, masyado siyang social.
5: Yun, oh, naman.
3: Okay. 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
3: PR.
2: Baka magkataya ko dun eh. But you know, we all have to say, no, we were actually shocked, if I'm being honest, Majo. Nung dumating, para lang sa mga viewers, para may konteksto, nung dumating si Majority Leader Sandro sa studio, parang dumating lang siya, naglakad lang siya, okay, like a regular guy.
1: Sa harap pumasok ko.
2: Pumasok, no pomp, no circumstance, no any, ano, no parang fancy, nagulat lang kami, parang regular guy. So, do you, is that your way of, you know, making yourself anonymous, quote unquote, or as
6: normal
2: as possible?
4: For the record and for all the viewers, kasalanan talaga to ni Alan kung bakit dito ako. Nung nakita kami sa Sona, pinapitan niya ako, kailan ka mag-guess?
5: Yeah.
4: Whenever.
2: Yeah. Actually, whenever. Pinilit ko siya. Sabi ko, now's your time, Majo.
4: You know, it's funny you ask that because when I'll never forget the inauguration of the president.
2: Right.
4: Mm-hmm. It was the first time na nakasakay kami sa sasakyan, may convoy na, may mga ano, may hagad.
6: Yeah.
4: And I went to my dad and I said, you know, how are we gonna get used to this?
2: Right.
4: This is crazy.
2: The entire
4: and you know, sinabi niya sa akin, don't. Because the moment you get used to it, it will be over.
6: Yeah.
2: Wow.
4: And you never get accustomed to this.
2: Wow.
4: Because it is not taken, it is lent.
2: Bigat nun.
4: So I said, you know,
2: That keeps you on the ground.
4: Wise words from the man.
2: Yeah. Speaking of the man, did you have a clue what his sauna would look like before?
4: Yeah.
2: Was it like a state secret?
4: No. I mean, my father and I have a tradition of the day before.
2: He actually reads it to
4: you? Yeah. I mean, he during his rehearsal and, you know, we were there the whole day rehearsing. Rewriting and rewriting until the very last minute. So I had an idea. Yeah.
2: Well, I will go on record. Obviously, I've been interviewed after that. No, immediately after the sauna, I've gone on interviews. I actually thought it was a fantastic sauna, if I'm being honest. I thought it was my favorite, at least.
4: I might have to agree.
2: Was it edited down? Was it edited up?
4: It was edited down. It's always edited down kasi ang daming kailangan talagang pag-usapan. Diba?
2: Better to edit
4: ang
2: down.
4: Ang daming
2: kasi
4: talaga kailangan pag-usapan. My dad is always of the opinion that kapag sumasobra ng 1.5 hours, hindi na nakikinig yung tao.
2: Totoo naman.
4: Right. Naiinip na sila. So you really have to pick and choose.
2: Well, he went right under. He was an hour 20.
4: Yeah, exactly. So, and it always is. I mean, if you look at the last however many, hindi talaga sumasobra sa 1.5 hours.
1: Do you have a hand in it and meron ka bang hindi gusto sanang na-include doon sa sauna ng airpot?
4: Again,
1: airpot,
2: okay,
1: sorry.
2: Okay ka.
1: Inaano ko rin sa ngayon.
2: Pangulo ang pinag-uusapan natin.
4: Okay lang.
1: Para tayo nag-uusap lang.
4: No, I mean, again, if the president had his way, gusto niya talaga pag-usapan lahat. Mm-hmm. Pero kailangan talagang maiksi. Mm-hmm. At least, you know, in terms of if you compare it to others. Mm-hmm. So, you know, gusto mo talaga samahan lahat and gusto mo pag-usapan lahat. Pero if I were to choose, sa daming, you know, there was a lot that was edited out. I think the peace and order aspect could have been included.
2: I agree with you. Absolutely. In fact, I said that. You know? he's quoting me. Yeah, he's quoting me.
4: Okay. I'm an avid watcher of the show. So, talaga.
3: Sabi nga sa paboritong libro ni Doc Guido.
1: Ano?
3: Yung The Little Prince.
1: Ah, okay.
3: Akala
1: ko ang kaibigan.
3: Oh, what is essential is invisible to the eye. What is essential is invisible to the eye. So dapat, papakinggan mo,
1: The Little Prince.
3: Hindi lang yung sinasabi ng presidente sa Sona. Ang papakinggan mo,
2: yung hindi
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2: 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So art form yan. Diba?
3: Maraming unsaid na, alam mo, nasa puso niya, alam mo, nasa thought bubble niya, pero at that moment, no, ay hindi na kailangan sabihin.
2: Mm-hmm. Ito on a more siguro more the behind the scenes thing. If you were to wager, does your father still get nervous before saunas?
4: Yeah.
2: Ah, he's still dying.
6: Talaga?
4: Yes.
2: Super. Ikaw, when you have to deliver a speech, Kong, do you still get nervous?
4: I think it depends on the speech. But I mean, sauna, it's...
2: Yeah, it's like an hour long. You have to address
4: the sauna. Every year, hindi siya kumakain the night before.
2: Just in case.
4: No, he's just that nervous.
2: Wow.
4: He gets, yeah, he, you know, everyone's human.
3: How do you relate with your dad? Pero iba kasi yung relasyon ng mag-ama. 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So, how do you relate to each other? Nagde-debate ba kayo? 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
4: Yes, always.
3: Ang kaibahan kasi, presidente yung tatay mo.
4: So always.
3: Hindi ka pwede magtampo ng mahaba.
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3: yes.
4: I you know, have to remind myself na marami niyang, marami niyang inaasikaso, marami niyang, So, it's, yeah, of course, we argue sometimes na nag-aaway kami about God knows everything under the sun. Pero,
2: not always politics, I'm sure.
4: No, not always politics.
3: Anong basketball team paborito niya? Tsaka paborito mo?
4: Wala. Lumaki kami sa UK. Football kami.
3: The beautiful game.
4: The beautiful game.
3: Hindi kayo NBA.
4: Football.
5: You're cheering for England nung World Cup.
4: 100%.
2: Oh, yeah.
4: To my detriment.
5: But they placed third. Third was not bad.
4: I still didn't win.
5: Yeah, I know.
6: Kamusta ang monitoring nyo sa mga ulan, bagyo, mga ganyan?
4: Okay naman. 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
4: Yan. Okay.
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3: 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Ikaw ay presidential son na bachelor.
2: Yan. 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
6: Talaga yun. Dog with the bone.
3: Huh? Ano bang travails ng isang presidential son na bachelor?
2: Yan.
3: Na I'm sure maraming gusto makipag-date sa'yo.
2: Yan.
6: I'm sure. 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
4: Ano sabi mo? Maraming gusto magkape.
3: Yeah, okay.
4: Katulad din sa kape na iniinom mo sa South Lounge sa Kongreso, di ba?
3: Sige. Ang dami kong sinigawan doon eh. Sa South Lounge. Ayun na lumapit sa table ko.
4: Sorry, what's the question?
3: Sabi ko, iba yung sitwasyon mo as a presidential son na bachelor, no?
4: Yeah.
3: Wala pang asawa, wala pang anak, etc. No? So naiiba yan eh, no? Anong hinahanap mo sa isang babae?
2: Wow!
6: Boom!
2: Am I in the wrong show?
6: Yeah, sige nga. Yeah, boyabunda pa ba yan? No?
4: Akala ko, yeah, parang ano to.
6: Parang boyabunda eh.
4: May pagka-boyabunda. Oprah Winfrey,
2: I'm in the wrong show.
3: Marami naghihintay dyan.
6: Sige nga.
2: Gawa na kayo ng checklist, mga manonood.
4: Isang tao na hindi kita nila sa akin ay presidential son.
6: Kundi,
2: important,
4: Just Sandro.
2: Yun, very, very important.
4: Simple lang yun.
2: Mm-hmm.
4: And so, you know, I don't really think about the fact that, you know, anak ako ng pangulo. I mean, of course, it's unavoidable, pero as much as possible, I enjoy living a normal life.
3: Yan ang hindi kayang i-PR.
6: Yung
3: mga ganyan klaseng sagot.
2: Ika nga ni Karen Carpenter,
6: kinaringan mo.
2: For what I am. For simply being me.
6: Wow.
4: Nox.
2: Yeah, don't love me for what
4: PR talaga. PR talaga.
2: Yeah.
6: You got to love me.
3: Easy. Ito kong may mga comments from our 11,000 live viewers. Babasahin ko. May lima tayong comments dito.
4: Here we go.
3: From Romel
5: ikaw daw ba ang nag-promote ng anti-fake news bill? From RB, thank you sa lahat ng tulong nyo sa Ilocos Norte. From Anita, sabi niya, hi Sandro, pogi mo. Okay, nagpapa.
6: Anita,
3: bakit sa amin? Di ba sinasabi?
5: From Leslie, okay pala si Sandro, nakakatuwa. So matured and decent. Yeah. And then from Volok, sabi, next senator tapos president.
4: Nako.
3: Nako, ganyan ba?
4: No.
3: Parang PR
6: magsigyan.
2: First comment.
4: Alam mo, to tell you the truth, I didn't even want to be Majo. I never wanted to be Majo. You can ask any single congressman that was with me in the 19th Congress. Lahat na nagsabi sa akin, mag-Majo ka, I really did not.
5: Ayan.
4: I did not want it. So, dagdag trabaho yan eh.
3: What made you decide?
4: I think, sa aking isip, the latter part of the presidency, the last 3 years.
3: The second half.
4: The second half is kailangan talaga niya ng tulong. And I think it was
3: all hands on deck.
4: And I think it was my way of doing my part para makipagtulong sa Pangulo and of course sa Kongreso. Just to make sure that the house was as stable as possible.
2: Absolutely, absolutely.
4: Did I want it? Absolutely not.
6: Yeah.
2: Especially there.
6: Doon ako pupunta na. Yung kailangan ng tulong ng Pangulo. Diba, para presidential son ka, your majority leader, anong kailangan bang tulong ng Pangulo naman sa mamamayan, bukod sa mga politiko?
4: Oof. Well, I think, alam mo, nasa panahon tayo ngayon that we shouldn't be asking of the people. Mm-hmm. The people should be asking of us.
6: Yeah. Wow. If only.
4: And
6: if
4: you know,
2: only, sana dumami balay mo.
4: Dumating tayo sa punto na we have, kailangan ipakita natin sa taong bayan na nagtatrabaho talaga tayo. Mm-hmm. It's not just the administration, that's Congress, that's the Senate. Katulad sa sinabi ni Sec, all hands on deck dapat. Mm-hmm. And you know, sa daming pinagdaanan natin ngayon, sa gera sa Middle East, you know, economic growth not being as high as it should be, hindi naman tayo sa taong bayan nakatingin.
6: Tama. Hindi,
4: dapat sa pamahalaan ang nakatingin ang taong bayan.
6: Yan.
2: Wow, imagine. Yeah. A public servant who actually says that it's the public servants who should do the serving.
6: Correct.
2: What a novel idea. Wow.
6: Pero ulitin mo nga si kanta mo para sa ating ano.
3: Hindi, mahaba eh.
6: Yung mahaba.
3: Mapaulit mo.
6: Sige, yung concise na lang.
3: Well, yung kala, yung summary.
6: Lahat ng unprecedented.
3: Napaka-unprecedented ng ating mga problema. 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Hindi kasi pwede rito yung business as usual.
4: Diba? I agree.
3: Yeah.
4: I agree. And I think to answer your question, I think given nasa huling dalawang taon na tayo sa administrasyon, I think it's, and nakikita naman natin na ginagawa na, but I think, you know, it's high time, which is being done now, that, you know, the government starts being a bit more heavy-handed with what they're doing.
6: Wow.
4: I'm thankful to say na nakikita naman natin ginagawa na nila yun. And I really, aside of course from the hard work of the cabinet, pero ES Ralph has really been a godsend. And then hindi nyo lang nakikita ang ginagawa niya sa behind the scenes, pero napakalaking tulong nandun siya.
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3: Baka ibang honey yung gusto nila.
6: Yeah.
3: Ibang honey.
6: Easy. Nabubuhay si Tom. Easy.
4: No, pero yeah.
3: Wala naman ako naisip pa hiwating sa Taguig.
6: Yeah.
2: Their jobs are in danger.
3: Sloping projects lang.
6: Yeah, sloping.
2: But the president was very intentional during his sauna to talk about electricity and the energy situation. And immediately after, nag-file kayo ng bill. addressing that, no? So is this what we can expect to see?
4: There maraming mga tax relief bills na
2: yes.
4: binanggit ni Pangulo sa kanyang SONA, so we have to prioritize that. Yung systems laws, systems napakalaking laws. Bagay
2: yan. Sariling kuryente.
4: Yeah, sariling kuryente. Pero I think yung talagang bentang-benta nung SONA ay yung systems laws.
2: Yes,
4: so you really
2: absolutely.
4: Have to, we have to work as quickly as possible para manigurado na maipasa na natin yan. I think nasa committee na ngayon.
2: Hmm.
4: And it's going to be a lot of marami kang I guess mababangga
2: hurdles,
4: sa private sector.
2: For sure, yes. For sure.
4: Marami magkakaroon ng pushback. So we have to we have to find a dialogue with them. Pero kailangan talaga.
2: Alam na natin yun. Yeah, in fact,
3: pagkakit mo kanina, Majo, yung dapat yung gobyerno mas maging heavy-handed. 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
3: 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So, parang ang kwan ng mga tao, what's happening? A lot of things are falling in the cracks.
4: Structural and systemic ang problema na yan.
2: Right, perfect.
4: And hindi naman yan exclusive sa administrasyon ng ito. Matagal na yan nangyayari. And without trying to get myself into trouble, I think pabayaan ko na lang ang judiciary and those involved para magkomento.
3: Yes, yes. Kami na lang magpapadisbar sa kanila.
6: Ang naging usap-usapin, hindi balita na bad news.
2: Yes.
6: Isang nag-iisang good news is Alex Ayala.
4: Again, she's grabe talaga siya. I mean, she's amazing in everything she's doing, and she carries herself so well. She yes. answers the questions so well.
3: Cool.
4: At saka ang pinakamalaking bagay para sa akin, lagi niya pinagmamalaki na Pinay siya. Every tournament na kapag sa interview, lagi niya sinasabi or lagi niya pinagmamalaki na ang kanyang pagiging Filipina. So
2: yes.
4: you know, it's great
2: Absolutely.
4: What she's doing, and you know, it's such an honor to be able to witness her success.
6: Yes. Oh, dream girl,
4: and we wish her all the best.
3: Yeah.
4: And you know, hope that she continues to keep on winning. She just won, I think, today.
6: Correct.
4: Yes. Oh. Na naman siya. Yes.
6: Have you personally met her, Majo?
4: No, I have not. But she, you know, she lives in the same building as one of my best friends, ang binanggit sa akin is that she's always practicing, she's always
2: sure.
4: working out, she's
2: I'm
4: always
2: sure.
4: training.
2: I'm sure.
4: Sobrang disciplined talaga.
2: Yeah.
3: Siya ba yung tipo ng babae na pwede mong yayahin magkape?
4: Nako. I don't want to take away from
6: correct.
4: Wag natin dalhin dun. We just have to focus on her success.
2: Correct. And
4: you know, ang kanyang ginagawa ngayon, and everything that she's
6: bringing pride.
4: Yeah, bringing pride to the Philippines.
6: Totoong unity team, ika nga.
4: Parang Manny Pacquiao 2.0.
6: Pero wala pang mall si Pacquiao, ano? 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
6: Ano?
2: Tinan mo si Muhammad Ali, naging Ali Mall.
6: Ali Mall?
2: Oh, si Alex. 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
4: Grabe yung Tito Joe.
2: Tuloy na.
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6: Lalo na Okta.
4: Alam mo, it's funny that you say that, diba? 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
6: Yeah.
4: So, you know,
3: natumpok mo ba?
4: The numbers don't lie. And then you have to take it as it is. I always think surveys are, again, a snapshot of the sentiment of the people at any given time. But it's... I always take it as instructions as to what needs to be done.
6: Yes.
4: It's always, you know, a guideline as for, to what the priorities are.
3: Or strategies.
6: Tama yon.
4: Exactly.
6: Tama yon. And well done, survey, sir. We're qualifying that. Credible survey.
1: Credible.
3: Some surveys are more equal than others. No?
6: Yes, yes. Some survey it better.
1: In Congress, what surveys do you particularly are focused at in doing laws, in mga ganyang klase mga batas, anong gusto mong malaman ba sa mga tanong sa Pilipinas sa tao sa surveys na ngayon?
4: Well, thankfully, nagpapasalamat kami na the numbers of Congress over the last few months medyo umaangat na. Under the leadership of Speaker Bojie D, okay. Nagpapasalamat kami sa kanya. And, you know, I think for us, trabaho lang. I mean, we just have to show that we are working. And at the end of the day, gut issues talaga lagi hinahanap ng tao.
6: Very true.
4: How can Congress help the Juan de la Cruz? You know, the it's that's what we have to focus on, and that's why sa sona ni Pangulo, I dare to say, if I were to be a political analyst like Sekron, it's
6: please
4: the most,
6: like Sekron,
4: it's I think the most populist sona that he's ever done. Dahil sa dami nating pinagdadaanan ngayon, that's really what you need, relief. Tama. Economic relief.
6: Yes, sir.
4: So dun talaga kami nakatutok.
6: Yes, sir. Yes, sir.
1: Yan, ang sarap-sarap nun sa buhay natin. Oh, gusto mo na ba yung Herman? Oh, sorry.
3: Yung isa kasing sitwasyon ngayon na again, unprecedented. 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
6: Mm-hmm.
4: And that's yung gulo sa politika.
6: Ito.
4: Eh, lagi ko naman sinasabi, kapag may gulo sa politika, nababawasan ka ng oras para magtrabaho.
6: Yes.
4: And nakikita naman talaga natin yun. And it's sad, and nalulungkot talaga ako, pero...
3: Yung uban.
4: We have to do what we have to do. And alam mo, marami talagang... baka papagalitan ako.
6: Yeah. if I say this. Oh.
4: No, marami talagang, it was a part of me kind of saw it coming.
6: Actually.
4: Hindi dahil sa isang tao, kundi sa daming mga iba't ibang partido sa paligid na sa dami nilang it was a power struggle.
6: Yes.
4: And I will never forget. And this is the first time kinento ko to.
6: Wow.
4: And I don't know if the president's gonna get mad at me for saying this. Andito na tayo. Andito na tayo.
6: Mr. President.
4: Nung nangangampanya ng aking tatay, tapos hinihingi niya ang suporta ng Malacañang, tinawagan kami. 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And then nakaharap kami. I'm never gonna forget. Andun kami sa Presidential Guest House pinasok. And at the time, there was still no official endorsement from Malacañang. And
3: Bumabanat pa ngayon presidente.
4: Exactly. And so we were supposed to meet the president at the time. But instead, hinarap kami sa tatlong tao. Hindi ko na lang babanggitin kung sino. But we were put in front of three people and they essentially, you know, asked ano plano mo, ano magagawa mo para sa amin, etc., etc. And then there was one person who's a sitting official now. Hindi ko na lang sasabihin, but that's a clue. He's a sitting official now. And sinabi niya kay Pangulo na sige, suportahan ka namin on the condition that kami yung mamimili ng ES, kami mamimili ng Speaker, kami mamimili ng Senate President, kami mamimili ng Secretary, basta marami silang hiningi. Marami silang hiningi.
3: I can imagine them saying that.
4: And then when we left the palace, tumingin yung tatay ko sa akin, alam mo, kulang na lang papatayin na nila ako. so that's you know, there was a lot at play. Mm-hmm. There was a lot at play, and there were many people who I guess were vying to take power away, I suppose.
3: Yes.
0: So PRTV at BJMM, you just got your new supercut of the day. That 1,000 new supercuts come out of that.
4: I'm sorry, Mr. President.
3: Very existential.
4: Please don't get mad at me.
3: Diba, Majo? Very existential yung battle ngayon. Diba? Very existential. Kaya mahalaga yung sinabi mo na from the start, ay hindi naman talaga solid yung unity. Na ideological, no? Dahil may iba-ibang interest at play.
4: I will let you take. Ikaw yung political analyst. So papabayaan na lang kita.
0: Ay nako. Ano?
6: Ano?
0: Ano?
6: Ito galing sa ano? Galing kay Jamie Foxx. Grabe, 12K ang live viewers. 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From our live viewers yan.
3: Kinukong pa naman niya doon sa Pak Sili.
6: Na-inspire ako sa sinabi mo kanina. Yung gut issues ang pinagtuunan ngayong sona ng iyong ama. Anong, ayan, yung particular yung sweldo, yung kuryente.
4: Opo.
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4: 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I mean, yes. It's time for the legislative to work. The legislature to work. 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
3: Diba? 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
6: Yeah. Yes.
3: Dapat lahat tayo solid. Dahil the President is the architect of our foreign policy. Pag sinabi ng presidente, not an inch. 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
6: Uh-huh.
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6: 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Yes.
3: Or tanggalin. 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
6: Agree. And
3: yun,
6: he reiterated it during his SONA.
3: So medyo
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1: grit.
6: A little mustard and ketchup behind.
3: Can I ask salita, heavy hand.
6: Ako, can I ask a question, Majo? 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Ito mga politiko natin.
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Sheila Pinagyon, and we're back, we're back, we're back, we're back! Uy, bakit? 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

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And across the sky flashed scenes from my life. And for each scene, I noticed two sets of footprints in the sand. One belonged to me, and the other to the Lord. And after the last scene of my life flashed before me, I looked back at the footprints in the sand. And I noticed that many times along the path of my life, especially at the very lowest and saddest times, there was only one set of footprints.

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But I noticed that during the saddest and lowest times of my life, there was only one set of footprints. And I don't understand why, when I needed you the most, you would leave me. The Lord replied, "My son, my precious child, I love you, and I would never leave you. During your times of suffering, when you could see only one set of footprints, it was then that I carried you."

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